0: today's country. We're living proof that some things never change. And yesterday's favorites.
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0: 93 CFBC, St. John's Country Favorites. Good morning, it's Chris, and today is National Grape Day, so make sure you pack some of those grapes for your lunch today. National Flip-Flop Day, if the workplace allows it. National Grape Popsicle Day. Isn't that one of the best popsicles? It's National Senior Health and Fitness Day.
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2: A mix of sun and cloud today, some isolated showers early, high around 12 at the coast, 20 inland. More showers beginning early this evening, 5 to 10 millimeters overnight with a low of 7. Cloudy with some showers tomorrow, windy and 12. Cloudy Friday, still a chance of showers and a high near 15.
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0: Tennille Towns the last time on 93 CFVC, St. John's Country Favorites, and the City of St. John with all the details now on the Rockwood Park Fishing Derby, returning to Fisher Lake on June the 7th. Find out more on the Free Passport to Parks event series. That's returning for the summer. And the traffic advisory for Port City Beer Run is now on the website, so you can definitely plan ahead for the Port City Beer Run coming up on May 30th.
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4: A mix of sun and cloud today, some isolated showers early, high around 12 at the coast, 20 inland. More showers beginning early this evening, 5 to 10 millimeters overnight with a low of 7. Cloudy with some showers tomorrow, windy and 12. Cloudy Friday, still a chance of showers and a high near 15.
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0: Keith Urban and Days Go By. Good morning, 93 CFBC, St. John's country favorites, and St. John weather coming up next. Even though we're getting some rain, there is a break in the forecast with a bit of sunshine this weekend, so that's good news. Details coming up next, and more of St. John's country favorites from Luke Combs and the Reclaws. Good morning.
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2: A mix of sun and cloud today, some isolated showers early, high around 12 at the coast, 20 inland. More showers beginning early this evening, 5 to 10 millimeters overnight with a low of 7. Cloudy with some showers tomorrow, windy and 12. Cloudy Friday, still a chance of showers and a high near 15.
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0: Justin Moore and Times Ticking on 93 CFBC, St. John's Country Favorites. Yesterday across Canada, there was a news story about growing our own produce, saving money that way because many Canadians are not buying as many U.S. products, if any at all. So growing our own fruits and vegetables could be at a higher cost, of course, but we could be saving money in the long run. Or will you pay more to buy Canadian produce? Because if that's the case, then we could be really self-sufficient if we just pay a little bit more.
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4: A mix of sun and cloud today, some isolated showers early, high around 12 at the coast, 20 inland. More showers beginning early this evening, 5 to 10 millimeters overnight with a low of 7. Cloudy with some showers tomorrow, windy and 12. Cloudy Friday, still a chance of showers and a high near 15.
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0: Jordan Davis and Single Ziwaba 93 CFBC. A trip to the dentist is going to be a good idea. And I know this more now than I've ever known before because I'm learning something today from the New York Post. I'm finding out that, well, the problem that regular dental visits aren't just about making your pearly whites. It's more than that. How about the gum disease? Have you ever thought about that? Well, here's what I know now about gum disease. It causes a lot of things that we don't want in our life at all. So you've got chances of having heart disease, a stroke, diabetes, dementia, pneumonia, rheumatoid arthritis, preterm birth, and even some cancers. They all go up the risks here for gum disease. And that's because the inflammation in your mouth, it ends up in all of the other areas that causes these diseases. So get to the dentist and make it a regular routine as well. There's a dental clinic in New York City that's making the news in the New York Post, and there's one of the things that they do. It's a dental longevity clinic, and what's included with that? Head and jaw massages.
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4: A mix of sun and cloud today. Some isolated showers early. High around 12 at the coast, 20 inland. More showers beginning early this evening. 5 to 10 millimeters overnight with a low of 7. Cloudy with some showers tomorrow. Windy and 12. Cloudy Friday. Still a chance of showers and a high near 15.
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0: 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Would you put a collar on your pet if the collar could tell you what your pet's feeling? If so, this could be coming soon, costing $118. Chinese startup company calls the AI-powered pet translator, claiming that it can understand animal emotions and vocalizations with nearly a 95% accuracy. And how does it do that? It is listening to the barks, the meows, and the behavior patterns of your pet, and then reporting back to you on what your pet's feeling.
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3: A mix of sun and cloud today, some isolated showers early, high around 12 at the coast, 20 inland. More showers beginning early this evening, 5 to 10 millimeters overnight with a low of 7. Cloudy with some showers tomorrow, windy and 12. Cloudy Friday, still a chance of showers and a high near 15.
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2: A mix of sun and cloud today, some isolated showers early, high around 12 at the coast, 20 inland. More showers beginning early this evening, 5 to 10 millimeters overnight with a low of 7. Cloudy with some showers tomorrow, windy and 12. Cloudy Friday, still a chance of showers and a high near 15.
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2: A mix of sun and cloud today, some isolated showers early, high around 12 at the coast, 20 inland. More showers beginning early this evening, 5 to 10 millimeters overnight with a low of 7. Cloudy with some showers tomorrow, windy and 12. Cloudy Friday, still a chance of showers and a high near 15.
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0: Shannon Merrifield, CEO of the St. John Region Chamber of Commerce, and I'd like to invite you to join us for our AGM luncheon happening Thursday, June 4th at the Delta Hotels by Marriott St. John. 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
3: A mix of sun and cloud today, some isolated showers early, high around 12 at the coast, 20 inland. More showers beginning early this evening, 5 to 10 millimeters overnight with a low of 7. Cloudy with some showers tomorrow, windy and 12. Cloudy Friday, still a chance of showers and a high near 15. 93 CFBC.

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0: St. John's home for country favorites, 93 CFPC on our hump day. We might see some showers a little bit later on, but I don't really think it's going to happen. It's in the forecast, so got to make mention of it. Hey, I want to make mention of this as well. Do you remember the hilarious House of Frightenstein? Do you remember, of course, Michael Jackson's Thriller video? Do you remember who Vincent Price was? I certainly do. Kind of a scary guy, but at the same time, he's very funny. Thought for the day, it comes from Vincent Price. He was born on today's date back in 1911, and the word of the day says this: in art, religion, and politics, the respect must be mutual. No matter how violent the disagreement, respect each other. Ah, Vincent Price. I think that's a good word, and I think it's applicable to a lot of things that we might encounter in social media these days. Just respect each other. It goes a long way, even if we have differences of opinions. Dean Brody's coming up. Also, Kelsey Ballerini, James Barker Band. They're all coming up after we get back in the saddle. Luke Holmes, 93 CFBC.
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0: Do you like Batman? I love Batman. Even as a kid, you know, like when it was on TV with Adam West and Cesar Romero playing the Joker, and so many good memories watching the TV show. Technology, yeah, sure, it was cheesy back then, but that was part of the campiness, right? That's what made it really cool. This is kind of interesting. There's some new information that came out that says Frank Sinatra once wanted to play the Joker on the classic Batman that we know with Adam West and Burt Ward. But that role had already gone to Cesar Romero, who played a great Joker. But apparently Sinatra was pretty disappointed about that. He said he really loved Batman and really wanted to play the part. Now, there's an alternate TV universe that I wish that had been around. I definitely would have tuned in to see Frank Sinatra, the head of all mafias, playing the Joker. Wouldn't that have been great? I'd tune in for sure. Lainey Wilson's around the corner for you. Got our weather details. Then Russell Dickerson coming up in a blue Tacoma, 93 CFPC.
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2: A mix of sun and cloud today, some isolated showers early, high around 12 at the coast, 20 inland. More showers beginning early this evening, 5 to 10 millimeters overnight with a low of 7. Cloudy with some showers tomorrow, windy and 12. Cloudy Friday, still a chance of showers and a high near 15.
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0: St. John's home for country favorites, 93 CFPC. A little bit of Dallas Smith in there for you, man. Oh, God, that's a good tune, right? Yeah. Nothing but summer. It felt like summer yesterday for sure. Okay, so I want to tell you about a comfort food. Maybe we don't need this mashup, but I'm pretty curious, I got to say. Kraft just announced that they're coming out with a new cheesecake. It's mac and cheese cake. Mac and cheese cheesecake.
1: What? No way.
0: Like, why would I lie about something like that? So, yeah, you heard it right. We're talking the classic neon orange cheese flavor baked right into the crust and into the cheesecake batter. Is it a dessert? Is it a side dish? Is it a cry for help? You tell me. You decide. Here's the catch, though. There's only select markets that it's going to be hitting. It's going to go to Toronto, Montreal, Winnipeg, and Calgary. Come on, folks. It needs to come to the East Coast. So if you're going to be traveling in those cities, do some investigating for me, okay? If you happen to try the Kraft Dinner Mac and Cheese Cheesecake, let me know how good it was. Even better, bring me back a slice. I'll treat you kindly for that. On the way for you, we're heading to the 3 o'clock hour. Chris Stapleton coming up, Cody Johnson, Keith Urban, Washboard Union, and Laney Wilson kicking off a set of five right now. We're St. John's home for country favorites, 93 CFBC.
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0: 93 CFBC. I was doing some TV watching last night, and I just flipped through the channels, and one of the classic TV shows from my childhood actually happened to be on. You know which one it was? It was the Beachcombers. Come on. I mean, that was classic Sunday night viewing for me. The Wide World of Disney was called, as well as, there's a couple other shows we used to watch as well. But then we'd cap it off watching the Beachcombers. Right? Okay, you can sing the theme song, can't you? I know it. But I happened to see, there was the episode where there was a child named Sam that was abducted in the show. And Relic came to the rescue, and he was the hero. He was piloting his jet boat all over. The seaplane was trying to take off to take the kid away, but Relic foiled their plans. He was splashing waves and shooting water back at the cockpit of the plane, and just foiled the plans. And eventually, Constable John and Nicodonidas came out, and they were able to rescue the boy from the plane. Great episode. I want to know, what is a classic Canadian television show that you remember from your childhood? Drop me a line. Go to Facebook. 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

0: I'm telling you, I'm still hearing Kenny Rogers at the end of that song. She's leaving now, and I just heard the slamming of the door. It's from Ruby, from Kenny Rogers way back in the day. But that song we just played was Austin from Dasha. 93 CFPC. Dean Brody's on the way for you in just a couple of moments' time. If you're looking for something fun to do this weekend, well, there's a bunch of stuff that's going on. But check this out. The Ukrainian Festival and Market is happening this Saturday, and it's taking place at the Exhibition Park and 37 McAllister Drive. You know where that's at. And it's the Vishivanka, which is the celebration of those Ukrainian handmade shirts. They've got great patterns in them. What I learned earlier is that the pattern in the shirt is very reflective of the family and the traditions, and much like a tartan for either for those that wear the Scottish or the Irish tartan, the Irish plaid, very representative of the family that they came from. So there's going to be a Ukrainian Festival to Market this Saturday, starting at about noontime, going till 4. There's going to be all kinds of handmade crafts, fine arts, painting. There's going to be some crafts that you can do, and lots of family fun for the kids as well. Traditional hair braiding, face painting, glitter tattoos, balloon twisting, cotton candy. Sounds like fun, right? And then there's stuff for the kids, too. They're also going to have a 50-50 draw. There's a big gift basket going on as well. And it's all a fundraiser as well. Money raised for this celebration goes towards supporting the local Ukrainian community initiatives and helping provide vital humanitarian aid for Ukraine. Go check it out. I've got details on our website. 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
5: Showers beginning this evening, giving 5 to 10 millimeters tonight, low of 7 overnight. Thursday, mainly cloudy with a chance of showers, high tomorrow of 12. And for Friday, cloudy with a chance of showers and a high of 15.
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0: St. John's home for country favorites, 93 CFPC. Hey, have you ever looked at your dog and thought, man, oh man, what is that dog just barking and howling? What's that? Oh, someone took your caller. Oh, well, have you ever thought that maybe you'd like to find out exactly what your dog is saying? Well, technology to the rescue. There's a new AI smart caller called Petty Chat that just launched, and they're making a big promise. They're going to translate your dog's barks like this. Yeah. Okay, that's enough. Oh, thank you. They're going to translate the dog's barks into full sentences in just 1.2 seconds, and they say that it's 95% accurate. But hold on to the leashes, though. The internet's saying, if it's 95% accurate, that means that 5% of the time it's wrong, and that AI might just be straight up hallucinating. So does this sound like something that would be of use to you? Do you want to find out what your dog is really saying? Well, technology is coming to our aid for sure. I have no idea what the pricing is, but I think it would be pretty curious to buy it and just try it out. What do you think? Is it brilliant tech or total waste of cash? Drop me a line. Let me know. Go to Facebook. Look for 93 CFPC. Send me a note in the inbox. Russell Dickerson. 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

0: And that's the band Perry. And, you know, they're getting ready to get out and go on tour and possibly even put out some new music. It's down to a duo now, brother and sister. And but I think it's pretty good. The band Perry, I was a big fan of them when they came out a number of years ago. And they went through some lineup changes, but still, it's a great band. And Kimberly Perry, great artist, great singer. So check it out. That song going back to, a few years back to 2012, if you can believe it or not. Better dig too. Post Malone, Morgan Wallen, and Tim and the Glory Boys before that. Jelly Roll is coming up. Next up, it's Country and She Likes It. This is Luke Bryan, 93 CFBC.
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0: 93 CFBC. Hey, there was a recent study that was done by some smart folks, and they found that confidence is the top quality that men look for in a woman, and coming in second would be a good smile. Well, check this out. Dating can be hard for some people. I want to tell you about a guy who spent by an awful lot of money to go through plastic surgery to change his face. He says he did it because women were ignoring him on Tinder. The surgeries that he went through included two facial liposuctions, and that cost him $20,000. There was a jaw implant surgery that he had for another $8,000, cheek implants for $7,000, an eye alteration procedure for $9,000, and he spent another $6,000 on cheek fat removal. Man, well, there's a song by a Canadian rock and roll band that says, "She ain't pretty, she just looks that way." And another song that says, "Pretty face don't make a pretty heart." I don't know. Maybe the guy was just doing something wrong, and who knows why he was being ignored. But one thing's for sure, just because we got a pretty face, that don't mean you got a pretty heart. And here's hoping that this gentleman actually can figure that out sometime, and maybe he will eventually find love. Here's hoping that you find whatever it is that you're looking for in life. Chad Brownlee on the way, also Thomas Rhett, and our weather details next.
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4: Some showers beginning this evening, giving 5 to 10 millimeters tonight, low of 7 overnight. Thursday, mainly cloudy with a chance of showers, high tomorrow of 12. And for Friday, cloudy with a chance of showers and a high of 15.
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5: Dear drunk me, I bet you're sitting on a high back, running up a good tab, thinking them two-for-one shots ain't kicking in. Dear drunk me, I bet you're chalking up a cube and it's going down smooth. First time she hadn't crossed your mind, God knows when.

0: That's a team I could use some more of. Nate Smith, Tyler Hubbard, After Midnight, 93 CFBC. On our way to the drive at 5. Rascal Flatts coming up for you. Aaron Perchette on the way, too. You know what? I took a little drive out through Kingston Peninsula last night and just on the motorcycle, and it was a great night for riding. So I stopped into Fullerton's Market once I got up there, and I bought me some burgers, brought them home, and barbecued them all up, and they were fantastic. You know, there's a lot of reports now that barbecue places and restaurants are feeling the squeeze from higher brisket prices. So the average wholesale price for a pound of brisket is up almost $5.50. That's the average price. It's up about 28% from about a year ago. So some meat markets are actually selling brisket now for as much as $35 a pound. Yikes. In local markets, I've seen some ribeye steaks going for about $24 a pound. So it's about accurate. So that rise in price is due to smaller cattle herds, high feed prices, labor shortages, inflation, tariffs, and you guessed it, fuel to get their meats to the market. So a lot of restaurants are actually adjusting their menus, and they're offering more pork and sausage because it's less expensive than brisket. Although, Don't sleep on pork. It's tasty. It's the other white meat. Coming up for you, take us to the drive at 5. Got a set of 4. Rascal Flatts, as I mentioned, Aaron Perchette, Riley Green coming up with Change My Mind, and Dean Brody on the 8th day, 93 CFBC.
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Drive at 593 CFBC, Jordan Davis, What Spins My World Around. Before that, we also had Tyler Joe, Ella Langley's latest track, Be Her. Oh, you know what? I was talking to some friends recently about a place in over in North End of St. John that actually has a really good buffet. I haven't had a chance to check it out, but now, based on multiple reports, I think I'm going to have to go to Mixers for their Friday night beef buffet. Price pretty good. I hear that the quality is really good, so I might check it out. So I love a good deal, and I do love a buffet. How about you? Well, there's the world's cheapest cruise line is now threatening to fine passengers that take buffet food back to their rooms in case they want a little snacky snack a little bit later on. Costa Cruises it put out a notice saying that they might actually initiate some fines to passengers that take food back to the cabins. And they're saying that it's going to be in the amount of $70. Now, they say it's necessary because, well, they have to clean the cabins. All food has to be eaten in designated dining areas for health and hygiene reasons. So there you go. What it all comes down to this is that some guy got himself some ribs. He got a little bit sloppy, got sauce on his hands, and he thought, those curtains look like a pretty good napkin. So it's because of those guys that we can't have a little snacky snack when we get back to our room after a long day of doing nothing. Like, seriously, thanks a lot. Drive at 593 CFPC. High Valley's coming up after Morgan Wallen, Jason Aldean, and John Party. He's kicking those boots off right now.

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0: What's the old saying? You can't teach an old dog new tricks? Well, I'll tell you what. There is an 80-year-old vet in the States that is proving that theory wrong. His name is Charlie Whaley, and he was originally a Vietnam War vet, and he's been living life and doing well, and he decided to go back to school and learn something new. He had a degree previously, but he left that behind more than six decades ago. So he decided to go back to school. He enrolled at Georgia Highlands College, and he got himself a degree in technology. How cool is that? Check this out. He finished with a 3.55 GPA. That's almost a 4.0. Good on you, Charlie Whaley. So maybe there's hope for me after all. I don't know. I think I'm going to be talking to the microphone until I can't talk into the microphone any longer. This is The Drive at 593 CFBC. Weather details, and then we've got some Luke Combs coming up for you as well.
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4: Some showers beginning this evening, giving 5 to 10 millimeters tonight, low of 7 overnight. Thursday mainly cloudy with a chance of showers, high tomorrow of 12. And for Friday, cloudy with a chance of showers and a high of 15.
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And if there's dirt, this old truck gon' swerve. 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

We're proud country fans. 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And we like it that way. Hell yeah! I'll turn it up. 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